0: The real deal.
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0: Queens of the Stone Age, No One Knows, WZXR. On our event calendar this weekend, we've got some great stuff. If you want to head out to the Montour DeLong Fairgrounds on Saturday, they've got the Pennsylvania Mini Horse Pullers Mini Pull going on. Also, if you're looking for a delicious lunch, a great way to support the community, on Saturday, Turbotville Yard Sale Day. That means the Turbotville VFW will be serving up their chicken barbecue starting at 11 a.m. That will run till it's sold out and only $13. Check both of those events and many more. 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Our event calendar brought to you by the delightfully delicious chocolate-covered Oreos at Lang's Chocolates. They're at Pine Street in downtown Williamsport.
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2: 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We're here to tell you about why you need to come see us the next time you need to buy a new trailer, including enclosed cargo, utility dump, and equipment trailers, car haulers, deck overs, even livestock trailers.
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cameraman. And we could have some. And he's up there. What's that? Hawaiian noises. You better.

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We're talking 4 hours of comedy, crazy conversations, hilarious characters, and well, some of the funniest guests around. Forget easing into your morning. Bob and Tom hit the ground laughing right here on WZXR.

0: 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Time for me to get out of here. Mark Mack coming up next. He's bringing the rock for you right up until midnight tonight. And don't forget, we'll kick things off tomorrow morning with the Bob and Tom Show, followed up by Freddie Hammer. Have yourself an awesome Thursday night. Thank you so much for hanging out with me. 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